0: Every one of you out there has tried to kill me for the last 25 years, and I'm still here. Ha ha ha. Now what? Now what? Now what? Now what? Now what?
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2: Yeah, this album is dedicated to all the teachers that told me I never amount to nothing. To all the

0: in Quebec.
1: You know what I'm saying? That's how we doing it.
0: Peace.
2: Back in this bitch with a poker face.
3: I survive over time, I survive everlasting.
2: If you the shit at what you doing, nigga supposed to hate. Fuck what you deserve, get what you negotiate. It's been one hell of a ride, but shit, I can't complain.

0: Yo, Joe Crack, what's up, man? What's the deal, dog?
1: What's the deal, Pop?
0: I ain't chilling, man. Yo, man, I'm hearing about your album. I hear y'all gonna be heating the streets pretty soon, man.
1: Shit is blazing, nigga. I'm talking about we shitting on motherfuckers.
0: No doubt. I got a question for you, though, man. What's up with that cat Armageddon, man, from that track Firewater, man?
1: Yo, that nigga's hot, man. What's up?
0: Yo, no doubt. I'm saying he's mad nice, but you know what I'm saying? The word uptown is we want to know when he's coming out. What's the deal with him, man?
1: You tell all them niggas uptown to chill a motherfucker on out, man. That's my dog, man. He coming out. It's just everybody got to wait their turn, man.
0: True, what I'm saying. But when is he coming out? We need to know this, man.
1: Nigga, as a matter of fact, that nigga's about to shit on niggas right now.
2: CGMD.
3: في الخطر.

0: will be killed. 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

0: What's up, Doc?
1: McFly, you seem to have some trust issues. You let people and situations from your past affect who you are. Why do you let this make you?
2: I think we all try to be good people, yeah. But it's just things you go through that make you who you are.

0: is how you made me.
1: Just wanted to give you my demo, man. I'm trying to do my thing. I'll be rapping it, you know what I'm saying?
2: Oh, you rap?
1: Just in case you was lost, I'm the face in the sauce.
3: No, I'm gonna listen to it. I get it. You a rapper. All right.
0: Hip

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2: 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And it ain't nothing but a Compton thing, y'all. And we ain't nothing but niggas on the run. 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

0: Yo, kid, we gotta get our family together, man. 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
1: Y'all know what it is. 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
0: Lynch Mob.
1: It's good to see you on these streets, nigga. 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
1: Niggas be talking like this shit easy or something, you heard me?
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You know what I'm saying? Shout out to the whole area. Peace.

Yeah. Sometimes I joke around with the homies. 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I wouldn't have no problems on the streets. I wouldn't have to be knocking these motherfucking haters off left and right. And it's real life shit.

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I bought an iPhone that travels through time. FaceTime and got younger me on the line. Soon as he saw me, he just started crying. I told him, relax, everything gon' be fine. He wiped off his face, said he trying to be strong. But some days he feel like he doing it wrong. I told him, hold on, and passed off my phone to my oldest son and my youngest one. Said, I want you to look them straight in their face. Do that look like you been making mistakes? Fame is a drug you was chosen to take. Unfortunately, can't be sober and great. You're just like a flower the world wanna hold. They sniff on your petals until you get old. And then they dispose, a new flower grows. 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Soon you gon' notice your high coming down. And that's the point that I call you from now. This is the fall off, I'm falling off how the rappers do when they can't find a new sound. Missing the day they was hot all year round. But life is a film that cannot be rewound.

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Look.